Time and time again. People come up to me. Hey girl, what up? And you got anything coming up?

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Expose the conspiracy. This must be our response. If it were possible to circumvent the establishment's channels of mass communication and carry this message person to person to our friends and neighbors and fellow club members, the conspiracy would collapse.

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1: Yes. Sí.
4: Y'all ain't from around here, are you? Where you boys trying to get to? The swamp.

0: answers from you. What did you expect to find? What did you expect to
1: find? What's going to be our future?
2: It's your responsibility to do something about it.
3: Well, I have the key in my hand. All I have to find is the lock.
4: Now listen to me, all of you.

You haven't really touched me in a while. It's my time to take the bed. You talk, I talk, and no one hears. A modern take on hiding secrets. One has got to cheat, one has got to lean. I was never selfish. You've got to be full of shit. Mistakes, mixtapes. I've got a vinyl on my wall. I've got a vinyl on my wall I'll never play.

0: leads to trepidation. Your temper differs when you're dancing with the beast. In ascend the Prius, take a class and release with Bassa. With this, showing people love, smoking with rice. But that'll last long. But that'll last long.
1: You know what?
0: But that'll last long.
1: You know what? That'll last long.
0: Hold up, you say.

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1: I think it's all about the rhythm and the love.

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It's crazy because, like, I remember one of the best things I heard to say was believing that the best things will actually happen for you really does allow amazing things to happen. So that's my mantra this year, like, really believing

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1: Yo, yo, yo, it's who that are coming out of the studio, man? You can play a bass?
2: No, I.
1: You can play a keys?
2: No, I.
1: You can play a kete?
2: Well, yes, I.
1: All right, sit in on this one, brethren.

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I see you over by the water cooler on your break, talking about Tanisha. Your mental health is super important to me.

You say, I have a feeling something great is gonna happen for you here. But you know it ain't. Come on now. That's nice of you to say, though, I guess. As a side note, there are some real ones out there. Disclaimer, this does not apply to you. Y'all know who you are. But for the most part, for everybody,

one point in the early years in Paris when he was feeling extremely discouraged, he was just getting nowhere, and he went to see Picasso, and Picasso said, get in line, wait your turn, just pretend you're waiting for the subway. It's inevitable that you will meet a failure, or two, or three, or four. At the same time, the art itself, the product of that obsession, that obsessive kind of way of working, is the paradigm for all that is free and spontaneous.

surreal, more real than reality itself. 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It's just too difficult, too complex to really describe. Surreal, more real than reality itself. A dash of cubism and a dollop of Matisse.